0: strongest move yet to replace Sir Keir Starmer as PM. This is what he's told ITV.
1: I will take that fight as high as I can take that fight, because I think the country does need to change if it's to work for all people in all places.
0: A think tank has warned the government needs to do more to win public backing for defence spending. Polling shows support is easily outweighed by concerns over services like the NHS. Researchers say boosting jobs and backing UK firms in defence contracts could help build longer-term support. A senior Police Scotland officer has called on Celtic to be more accountable as he expressed frustration following fan disorder in the wake of the Scottish Premiership decider. There's been 14 arrests in Glasgow so far following Celtic's Scottish Premiership win, which was followed by scenes of disorder in parts of the city. People are paying more to their dads on Father's Day this year than they spent on their mums on Mother's Day. That's according to My Voucher Codes. Sarah Jane Outen is a shopping expert. She says it might be less about jewellery and flowers for dads, but that's not bringing down the cost.
2: Top of the list was food, alcohol and meals out. And that seemed to align with dad's wishes as well. That was the things that they wanted the most. It seems that maybe they're going for the more indulgent ranges, and that's why it's a little bit pricier.
0: And tributes are pouring in for the former Scotland rugby international, Scott Hastings, who's died at the age of 61. The centre was part of the country's Grand Slam winning side in 1990 and later revealed he was living with incurable cancer. That's the latest from Radio News Hub. I'm Dave Cronin.
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0: Which sound do you prefer? 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
3: Senior Cabinet Minister says it's a personal decision for Sir Keir Starmer whether to fight on as pressure grows over his leadership. Culture Secretary Lisa Nandy insisted she wouldn't write him off, but said it's up to the Prime Minister to decide his next move. Speaking to Sky's Trevor Phillips, Miss Nandy brushed off speculation of a Labour leadership challenge.
4: Most of it has turned out to be just froth and nonsense. We've got to get on with the job. We promised people that we'd bring change to their lives, and we've got to take that fight out to the country and show that we can do it.
3: Police officers have been injured during serious disorder as they dispersed crowds in Glasgow, where Celtic fans gathered following their Scottish Premiership title win. Around 3,000 supporters got together to celebrate their team's victory against Hearts. Police Scotland says bottles and other missiles were thrown at them. Officers protecting the royal family at Windsor Castle are under investigation over allegations they slept while on duty. The Sun's reporting a number of officers on protective duties from the Met Police's Royalty and Specialist Protection Team are being looked into. Allegations include officers leaving posts unattended and having naps when they were supposed to be working. Medical dismissal is driving women away from going to the doctors. That's according to Nurofen, who say over half of women believe their pain is ignored, meaning they feel reluctant to seek help again. Charlotte Marianne advocates for women's health equality after her own experiences of being shrugged off.
5: I actually got sectioned under the Mental Health Act when doctors dismissed my pain and didn't believe that I was actually in agony. It then went as far as them even accusing my parents of making me sick.
3: And it wasn't quite nil-pois for the UK in the Eurovision on Saturday, but we did come last. Look Mum No Computer scored just one in the final. Bulgaria won for the first time ever with a whopping 516 points. That's the latest from Radio News Hub. I'm Dave Cronin.
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But now I go for walks, to the movies, maybe to the park. I have a seat on the same old bench to watch the children play. 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
5: A cabinet minister has brushed off speculation of a Labour leadership challenge as froth and nonsense. Culture Secretary Lisa Nandy insisted Sir Keir Starmer's position as Prime Minister is secure and dismissed suggestions he could be out by the summer. It comes as Andy Burnham signalled his strongest move yet to replace Sir Keir Starmer as PM. This is what he's told ITV.
6: I will take that fight as high as I can take that fight, because I think the country does need to change if it's to work for all people in all places.
5: A think tank has warned the government needs to do more to win public backing for defence spending. Polling shows support is easily outweighed by concerns over services like the NHS. Researchers say boosting jobs and backing UK firms in defence contracts could help build longer-term support. A senior Police Scotland officer has called on Celtic to be more accountable as he expressed frustration following fan disorder in the wake of the Scottish Premiership decider. There's been 14 arrests in Glasgow so far following Celtic's Scottish Premiership win, which was followed by scenes of disorder in parts of the city. People are paying more to their dads on Father's Day this year than they spent on their mums on Mother's Day. That's according to My Voucher Codes. Sarah Jane Outen is a shopping expert. She says it might be less about jewellery and flowers for dads, but that's not bringing down the cost.
7: Top of the list was food, alcohol and meals out. And that seemed to align with dad's wishes as well. That was the things that they wanted the most. It seems that maybe they're going for the more indulgent ranges, and that's why it's a little bit pricier.
5: And tributes are pouring in for the former Scotland rugby international, Scott Hastings, who's died at the age of 61. The centre was part of the country's Grand Slam winning side in 1990 and later revealed he was living with incurable cancer. That's the latest from Radio News Hub. I'm Dave Cronin.
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3: Senior Cabinet Minister says it's a personal decision for Sir Keir Starmer whether to fight on as pressure grows over his leadership. Culture Secretary Lisa Nandy insisted she wouldn't write him off, but said it's up to the Prime Minister to decide his next move. Speaking to Sky's Trevor Phillips, Miss Nandy brushed off speculation of a Labour leadership challenge.
4: Most of it has turned out to be just froth and nonsense. We've got to get on with the job. We promised people that we'd bring change to their lives, and we've got to take that fight out to the country and show that we can do it.
3: Police officers have been injured during serious disorder as they dispersed crowds in Glasgow, where Celtic fans gathered following their Scottish Premiership title win. Around 3,000 supporters got together to celebrate their team's victory against Hearts. Police Scotland says bottles and other missiles were thrown at them. Officers protecting the royal family at Windsor Castle are under investigation over allegations they slept while on duty. The Sun's reporting a number of officers on protective duties from the Met Police's Royalty and Specialist Protection Team are being looked into. Allegations include officers leaving posts unattended and having naps when they were supposed to be working. Medical dismissal is driving women away from going to the doctors. That's according to Nurofen, who say over half of women believe their pain is ignored, meaning they feel reluctant to seek help again. Charlotte Marianne advocates for women's health equality after her own experiences of being shrugged off.
5: I actually got sectioned under the Mental Health Act when doctors dismissed my pain and didn't believe that I was actually in agony. It then went as far as them even accusing my parents of making me sick.
3: And it wasn't quite nil point for the UK in the Eurovision on Saturday, but we did come last. Look Mum No Computer scored just one in the final. Bulgaria won for the first time ever with a whopping 516 points. That's the latest from Radio News Hub. I'm Dave Cronin.
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2: Now Patrick McGinty, an Irishman of note, fell in for a fortune and he bought himself a goat. Says he, sure of goat's milk, I'm going to have me fill. But when he brought the nanny home, he found it was a bill. All the young ladies who live in Killaloo, they're all wearing bustles like their mothers used to do. They each wear a bolster beneath their petticoat and leave the rest to Providence and Paddy McGinty's goat. Mrs. Burke to her daughter said, listen, Mary Jane, who was the lad you were cuddling in the lane? He'd long wiry whiskers a-hanging from his chin. 'Twas only Pat McGinty's goat, she answered with a grin. Then she went away from the village in disgrace. She came back with powder and paint upon her face. She'd rings on her fingers and she wore a sable coat. You bet your life she didn't get those from Paddy McGinty's goat. Now Nora McCarty, the knot was going to tie. She washed out her trousseau when she hung it out to dry. Along came the goat and he saw the bits of white and chewed up all her fal-de-rals upon her wedding night. Oh, turn out the light quick, she shouted out to Pat. For though I'm your bride, sure I'm not worth looking at. I had two of everything I told you when I wrote, but now I've one and nothing all through Paddy McGinty's goat. Mickey Riley, he went to the races the other day. He won $20 and he shouted, hip hooray. He held up the note shouting, look at what I've got. The goat came up and grabbed it and he swallowed up the lot. He's eaten me banknotes, says Mickey with a hump. They went for the doctor and they got a stomach pump. They pumped and they pumped for the $20 note, but all they got was ninepence out of Paddy McGinty's goat. Now old Paddy's goat had a wondrous appetite, and one day for breakfast he had some dynamite. A big box of matches he swallowed all serene, then out he went and swallowed up.

0: you go to heaven, you can bet a dollar note that the angel with the whiskers on is Paddy McGinty's goat.
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3: A cabinet minister has brushed off speculation of a Labour leadership challenge as froth and nonsense. Culture Secretary Lisa Nandy insisted Sir Keir Starmer's position as Prime Minister is secure and dismissed suggestions he could be out by the summer. It comes as Andy Burnham signalled his strongest move yet to replace Sir Keir Starmer as PM. This is what he's told ITV.
4: I will take that fight as high as I can take that fight, because I think the country does need to change if it's to work for all people in all places.
3: A think tank has warned the government needs to do more to win public backing for defence spending. Polling shows support is easily outweighed by concerns over services like the NHS. Researchers say boosting jobs and backing UK firms in defence contracts could help build longer-term support. A senior Police Scotland officer has called on Celtic to be more accountable as he expressed frustration following fan disorder in the wake of the Scottish Premiership decider. There's been 14 arrests in Glasgow so far following Celtic's Scottish Premiership win, which was followed by scenes of disorder in parts of the city. People are paying more to their dads on Father's Day this year than they spent on their mums on Mother's Day. That's according to My Voucher Codes. Sarah Jane Outen is a shopping expert. She says it might be less about jewellery and flowers for dads, but that's not bringing down the cost.
5: Top of the list was food, alcohol and meals out. And that seemed to align with dad's wishes as well. That was the things that they wanted the most. It seems that maybe they're going for the more indulgent ranges, and that's why it's a little bit pricier.
3: And tributes are pouring in for the former Scotland rugby international, Scott Hastings, who's died at the age of 61. The centre was part of the country's Grand Slam winning side in 1990 and later revealed he was living with incurable cancer. That's the latest from Radio News Hub. I'm Dave Cronin.
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2: Sir Keir Starmer's government returns to Westminster today with Brexit back on the agenda. Wes Streeting, who resigned as Health Secretary last week, said on Saturday he'd like to see Britain rejoin the EU, whilst also announcing he would stand in any Labour leadership race. Those from Andy Burnham's team feel that was a deliberate attempt to raise the issue as he looks to stand in the Makerfield by-election, a largely Brexit-supporting area. A medic who developed hantavirus symptoms on a remote British overseas territory is being cared for in a London hospital. They came from Ascension Island after developing symptoms, as there's no specialist infectious disease centres there. Almost two-thirds of NHS organisations say they're going to have to cut or reduce services this year. More than half of bosses in the health service also say they're expecting to slash jobs, warning that an overriding focus on finances will have repercussions on patients and staff. Experts are calling for a common women's health condition to be renamed to try and stop delayed diagnosis. They say the name of polycystic ovarian syndrome means there's a misunderstanding about what the condition is. Rachel Moorman is from Verity, a PCOS charity.
3: I think that women and girls that have the condition will feel really validated that it's no longer a focus on their ovaries, but actually on their whole body and all of the ways that the condition affects them.
2: It'll now be called PMOS, polyendocrine metabolic ovarian syndrome. And people are set to spend more on Father's Day gifts this year than they spent on Mother's Day, forking out an extra £15. Sarah Jane Elton is from My Voucher Codes, who did the research.
4: It could be down to the fact that it's still quite traditionally mums that do all the organising. So it might be that they're so well organised and they feel like treating their partners on behalf of the kids. It could be made up of multiple gifts for the kids. And it could also be the fact that it's more because food and alcohol has gone up in price quite a lot over the last year.
2: Father's Day is on the 21st of June. From Radio News Hub, I'm Frankie Hersine.
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0: Sometimes, being a parent is wonderful. Other times, it's supermarket meltdowns, spaghetti up the walls, and refusing to wear trousers today for absolutely no reason. Parenting's hard. There's so much to think about all the time. But if your child's had their vaccines, not only are you helping protect their future, it means one less thing to worry about. Look out for their vaccination letters in the post or find out more at nhsinform.scot/one less thing.
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3: The government returns to Westminster today with Sir Keir Starmer's leadership likely to be called into question once again. Lucy Gormanley has more.
4: With the Prime Minister under increasing pressure, Brexit appears to be back on the agenda for his potential challengers. Announcing that he would run in a leadership race, former Health Secretary Wes Streeting says he'd like to see Britain rejoin the EU. But Andy Burnham's team are reportedly furious with the comment, believing it's a deliberate attempt to derail his campaign for the by-election in Makerfield, a largely Leave-voting constituency.
3: A medic who has hantavirus symptoms has been transported to a London hospital for treatment. They'd come into contact with the disease on Ascension Island, but has been brought to the UK due to the facilities available. It's as a group of Brits from the island and other overseas British territory, St Helena, arrive here to isolate. Ministers are aiming to crack down on fly tipping with new rules requiring waste handlers to be qualified. Defra says the current system is being exploited, resulting in more illegal rubbish dumps. There's also plans for more serious punishments for those caught mishandling waste, with custodial sentences of up to 5 years. The name of a common women's health condition is causing delayed diagnosis. That's the warning from experts who say calling it polycystic ovarian syndrome can be misleading. It'll now be called PMOS, polyendocrine metabolic ovarian syndrome, to focus on the hormonal side. Rachel Moorman is from the PCOS charity Verity.
5: Names are not neutral. They have real meaning and they open doors and they change conversations and they allow you to, for example, tick other boxes for funding. So we're expecting a lot of change to come from this really big change.
3: And temperatures are expected to rise to the mid-20s ahead of the bank holiday weekend. But the Met Office say we might have to go through a few showers in the first half of the week before it gets drier and brighter by the end of it. That's the latest from Radio News Hub. I'm Frankie Hersine.
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3: So Keir Starmer's government returns to Westminster today, where Brexit appears to be back on the agenda. Lucy Gormanley has more.
4: Wes Streeting, who resigned as Health Secretary last week, said on Saturday he'd like to see Britain rejoin the EU, whilst also announcing he would stand in any Labour leadership race. Those from Andy Burnham's team feel that was a deliberate attempt to raise the issue as he looks to stand in the Makerfield by-election, a largely Brexit-supporting area. But the Mayor of Greater Manchester says he's not campaigning on the issue in the by-election.
3: A medic who developed hantavirus symptoms on a remote British overseas territory is being cared for in a London hospital. They came from Ascension Island after falling unwell and was brought over here to receive better care. Two-thirds of NHS organisations in England say they might have to cut or reduce services this year. Bosses say an overriding focus on finances may have implications for patients and staff, while recent improvements could be at risk. Less than half of young people in Britain are feeling optimistic about their future. That's according to a new survey marking the 20th anniversary of the stabbing of 15-year-old Kean Prince. His father, Dr. Mark Prince, is calling for the government to provide better support. Three quarters of those aged 16 to 24 say it's difficult to be a young person in the UK. There's calls for a common women's health condition to be renamed. Experts say the name polycystic ovary syndrome can be misleading, causing delayed diagnosis. They argue it's a long-term hormonal disorder, but not seen as one. Rachel Mormon is from Verity, a PCOS charity.
5: We hope that awareness of this condition grows. It affects 1 in 8. That's over 3 million women and girls in the country. And it's not acceptable that we've had to live with the wrong name for so long.
3: It's now called PMOS, polyendocrine metabolic ovarian syndrome. And in golf, Aaron Rice clinched his first major title at the US PGA Championship, becoming the first Englishman to do so in over a century. From Radio News Hub, I'm Frankie Hairsign.
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5: It was Tiger Wilson versus Kid McCoy in the summer of 93. 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
2: The government returns to Westminster today, with Sir Keir Starmer's leadership likely to be called into question once again. Lucy Gormanley has more.
3: With the Prime Minister under increasing pressure, Brexit appears to be back on the agenda for his potential challengers. Announcing that he would run in a leadership race, former Health Secretary Wes Streeting says he'd like to see Britain rejoin the EU. But Andy Burnham's team are reportedly furious with the comment, believing it's a deliberate attempt to derail his campaign for the by-election in Makerfield, a largely Leave-voting constituency.
2: Nurses say they're just trying to stay safe and get through shifts without patients coming to harm. The Royal College of Nursing in Scotland is warning of a deadly mix of increasingly complex care and widespread vacancies in the profession. One nurse in an NHS Scotland hospital says they have to deal with multiple competing priorities. Parents could face tougher action if their children break the law under new plans from Justice Secretary David Lammy. Ministers want to strengthen parenting orders and introduce specialist youth courts to tackle the causes of crime. The government says the reforms will help steer young people away from offending, while critics say the plans don't go far enough. Experts are calling for a common women's health condition to be renamed in a bid to stop delayed diagnosis. They say the name of polycystic ovarian syndrome means there's a misunderstanding of what the condition is. Rachel Mormon is a PCOS charity.
4: Names are not neutral. They have real meaning, and they open doors and they change conversations, and they allow you to, for example, tick other boxes for funding. So we're expecting a lot of change to come from this really big change.
2: It'll now be called PMOS, polyendocrine metabolic ovarian syndrome. And nearly 3 in 5 UK holidaymakers heading to Europe this year say they're expecting delays linked to the EU's entry-exit system. The Airports Council says it's causing delays of up to 3 hours. From Radio News Hub, I'm Frankie Hersine.
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2: So Keir Starmer's government returns to Westminster today, where Brexit appears to be back on the agenda. Lucy Gormanley has more.
3: Wes Streeting, who resigned as Health Secretary last week, said on Saturday he'd like to see Britain rejoin the EU. Those from Andy Burnham's team feel that was a deliberate attempt to raise the issue as he looks to stand in the Makerfield by-election, a largely Brexit-supporting area. But the Mayor of Greater Manchester says he's not campaigning on the issue in the by-election.
2: The Royal College of Nursing is warning of a deadly mix of increasingly complex care and widespread vacancies in the profession. The union claims nurses are just trying to stay safe to get through shifts without patients coming to harm. More than two-thirds said the situation is forcing them to make tough decisions on prioritising care. Ministers are aiming to crack down on fly-tipping with new rules requiring waste handlers to be qualified. DEFRA says the current system is being exploited, resulting in more illegal rubbish dumps. There's also plans for more serious punishments for those caught mishandling waste, with custodial sentences of up to 5 years. Families could be held more responsible for youth crime under proposals unveiled today. The government's new plan includes stronger parenting orders and pilot courts to support young offenders. Ministers say it will improve safety, but opponents question whether it's tough enough on crime. The name of a common women's health condition is causing delayed diagnosis. That's the warning from experts who say calling it polycystic ovarian syndrome can be misleading. It will now be called PMOS, polyendocrine metabolic ovarian syndrome, to focus on the hormonal side. Rachel Mormon is from the PCOS charity Verity.
4: Women and girls that have the condition will feel really validated that it's no longer a focus on their ovaries, but actually on their whole body and all of the ways that the condition affects them.
2: And a Cambridge University student's broken the world record for the longest time spinning a fidget spinner on one finger. James Goh made his own to achieve the record, spinning it for over 30 minutes. From Radio News Hub, I'm Frankie Hersine.
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Well, a very good morning, one and all. How are we doing this fine Monday morning? Welcome along. It's a mid-morning show here on Radio Grapevine with myself, Ian Stewart, all the way through till 12 o'clock today. Good to have you with us.

We play only the best music from the 50s through to the 90s here in the Mid-Morning Show. And just to prove that, here's a selection of music still to come in this hour. USA.

0: So play the music you actually want to hear. This is the Mid-Morning Show here on Radio Grapevine. 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
1: Kylie Minogue says her new Netflix documentary shows she's not invincible behind the pop superstar image.
2: I hate being boxed in.
3: When you started out, did you mean to be an actress or a singer?
2: I became frustrated.
1: The three-part series charts a rise from Neighbours to global fame. Kylie says she hopes fans will see the light and shade of her life when it launches this week. Radio presenter Scott Mills is reportedly preparing legal action against the BBC following his dismissal. It comes after an earlier police investigation into historic allegations, with no charges brought. The BBC says it acted on new information, while Mills has previously said he fully cooperated and disputes wrongdoing. And police were called to the wedding reception of Venezuela Fury, the daughter of heavyweight boxing champion Tyson Fury, on the Isle of Man, where one person was arrested. The incident happened during celebrations at a hotel on Saturday night.
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3: The Prime Minister will fight on. That's the word from his deputy David Lammy as the government returns to Westminster today. But Sir Keir Starmer's challengers have begun to make their moves against him. Lucy Gormanley has more.
4: With the Prime Minister under increasing pressure, Brexit appears to be back on the agenda for his potential challengers. Former Health Secretary Wes Streeting says he'd like to see Britain rejoin the EU. But Andy Burnham's team are reportedly furious with the comment, believing it's a deliberate attempt to derail his campaign for the by-election in Makerfield, a largely Leave-voting constituency.
3: Two-thirds of NHS organisations in England say they might have to cut or reduce services this year, while half are expecting to slash jobs. Bosses say an overriding focus on finances may have implications for patients and staff, while recent improvements could be at risk. An inquiry's heard that a woman who was killed in an explosion at her home in Bristol died from the blast itself. 35-year-old Jo Shaw is believed to have been killed by a deliberately detonated explosive device. Her former partner Ryan Kelly also died. Three others, including a child, suffered minor injuries. A member of Scottish Parliament says he was astonished by the lack of leadership to curtail Celtic fans after their title win against Hearts. Officers made 14 arrests on the day, the majority of them at Trongate, where some 3,000 fans made their way to celebrate. There's calls for a common women's health condition to be renamed. Experts are saying the name polycystic ovary syndrome can be misleading, causing delayed diagnosis. Rachel Mormon is from Verity, a PCOS charity.
5: We hope that awareness of this condition grows. It affects 1 in 8. That's over 3 million women and girls in the country, and it's not acceptable that we've had to live with the wrong name for so long.
3: They say it should be called PMOS, polyendocrine metabolic ovarian syndrome. And in golf, Aaron Rise clinched his first major title at the US PGA Championship, becoming the first Englishman to do so in over a century. From Radio News Hub, I'm Frankie Hersine.
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0: news.
1: Premier League, Manchester United beat Nottingham Forest 3-2 in a five-goal thriller. United head coach Michael Carrick spoke after the game.
2: I said it the other day, I think the closer you get to the top of the league, then the harder it gets, and you've got to make big steps, but it's harder to make them big steps.
1: Elsewhere, Brentford drew 2-2 with Crystal Palace in an entertaining contest, while Sunderland boosted their survival hopes with a 3-1 win at Everton. Leeds United edged Brighton 1-0 in a tight game, and Wolves shared the points in a 1-1 draw with Fulham. In golf, Englishman Aaron Rice clinched his first major title at the US PGA Championship, becoming the first to do so in over a century. Rugby and England have sealed the Women's Six Nations Grand Slam with a 43-28 victory over France. A record crowd of more than 35,000 in France watched the final. And former Scotland rugby star Scott Hastings has died aged 61. The former centre played a key role in Scotland's championship winning side in 1990. His family says he died peacefully on Sunday, surrounded by his loved ones.
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Now, I do have to tell you that coming up after us at 12 p.m, it's lunchtime oldies. If you thought we were playing the best music mix from the 50s all the way through to the 90s here on the Mid-Morning Show, then just you wait till we do lunchtime oldies. It is 2 hours of music from the 50s to the 70s. 30 years, the greatest hits of those 30 years. It takes you way back, and the nostalgia is wonderful. That's Lunchtime Oldies from 12 till 2 this very afternoon.

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3: Sir Keir Starmer will fight on without setting a timetable for his departure. The Prime Minister's deputy, David Lammy, has warned Labour's heading for election defeat if it carries on the infighting of the last 10 days. A number of figures are now positioning themselves as Sir Keir's replacements, but Conservative Matt Vickers says none of the contenders have the answers.
4: We've got a Prime Minister worried about how he keeps the keys to number 10. We've got the rest of the Cabinet worrying how they are going to get the keys. They're not worried about the issues that are affecting real people out there. Priorities are keeping hold of power, not worrying about the cost of living, not worrying about the crime and antisocial behaviour. They're not worried about those energy prices that are through the roof.
3: Next, the cruise ship hit by a deadly hantavirus outbreak has docked at the Dutch port of Rotterdam for disinfection. It was carrying 25 crew members and 2 medical personnel after all passengers disembarked elsewhere. Meanwhile, a medic who developed hantavirus symptoms on a remote British overseas territory is being cared for in a London hospital. They came from a Ascension Island after developing symptoms, as there is no specialist infectious disease centres there. A week of action to highlight the impact of knife crime on communities and families has kicked off across the country. Operation Scepter sees police forces carry out more targeted patrols as well as educational visits in schools. Chief Inspector Jim Loder is Sussex Police's lead of serious violence and knife crime.
5: Part of us understanding the knife crime picture is understanding why people carry knives, particularly children, and we know and we're told that some children feel like they've got to carry knives in order to keep themselves safe. But the vast majority of children do not carry knives. It is not commonplace.
3: The President of Ireland has begun a 3-day visit to the UK. It's expected she will meet the King. Catherine Connolly is making her first official visit to England since her inauguration in November. And we're in for some good weather. Temperatures are expected to rise to the mid-20s ahead of the bank holiday weekend. That's the latest from Radio News. But I'm Tanita Sims.
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0: 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So cowboy, mend your ways today, forget your life of sin, and you will be in time to me. The shrimp boat's coming in.
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this kind of reminds me of the first time I blew into Tombstone City. 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
3: It's got to be a battle of ideas, so that whoever wins comes out stronger for it. Because when Labour loses, the country loses, and the stakes are higher than ever.
4: Questions remain over the Prime Minister's leadership, and is Brexit now back on the agenda for his potential challengers? I'm Frankie Hairsine, and you're listening to the Lunchtime News programme from Radio News Hub. Also on the show today, why a women's health condition is being renamed, how the brand behind Cheestrings is rebranding, and a landmark win in the golf. More on that in the sports news. First, a look at some of today's other top stories with Tanita Sims.
5: The President of Ireland says there's hardly a sector of British life that has not been influenced by the Irish. It comes as she begins a visit to the UK in which she's expected to meet the King. Catherine Connolly's three-day trip is her first official visit to England since her inauguration in November. The cruise ship, hit by a deadly hantavirus outbreak, has docked to the Dutch port of Rotterdam for disinfection. It was carrying 25 crew members and two medical personnel after all passengers disembarked elsewhere. Meanwhile, a medic who developed hantavirus symptoms on a remote British overseas territory is being cared for in a London hospital. And we're in for some good weather. Temperatures are expected to rise to the mid-20s ahead of the bank holiday weekend. The Met Office say we might have to go through a few showers in the first half of the week, though, before it gets drier and brighter by the end of the week.
4: Well, our top story today, it's set to be another difficult week for the Prime Minister as the government returns to Westminster today. And as Sir Keir Starmer's potential challengers begin to make their moves, it appears Brexit is back on the agenda. Phil Towers has the details.
6: Well, Wes Streeting was the first to make his move towards a leadership challenge when he resigned as Health Secretary last week. This weekend, he confirmed he will be standing in any potential race and is calling for a wide range of voices from within the Labour Party to do the same.
3: It's got to be a battle of ideas, so that whoever wins comes out stronger for it. Because when Labour loses, the country loses. And the stakes are higher than ever. In 2026... the British people increasingly see that in a dangerous world, we must club together.
6: But he's also now putting forward his

0: ideas for leadership, and he's now calling for Britain to rejoin the EU.
1: The biggest economic opportunity we have is on our doorstep. We need a new special relationship with the EU, because Britain's future lies with Europe and one day, back in the European Union.
0: Well, that comment hasn't gone down well with Andy Burnham's team. Around two-thirds of those in the Makerfield constituency voted for Brexit, which could put the Greater Manchester Mayor's potential by-election campaign there in a tricky position. While he has said there is a long-term case to rejoin the EU, he's not making it a part of his campaign. Well, elsewhere, the Prime Minister is said to be considering whether he'll contest a challenge to his leadership, but his deputy David Lammy insists Sir Keir is a fighter and there'll be no timetable for his departure.
2: Next today, experts have been calling for a common women's health condition to be renamed to try and prevent delayed diagnosis. They say many women are facing delays with polycystic ovarian syndrome, or PCOS, because there's a misunderstanding of what it actually is. Lucy Gormanley has more.
3: PCOS is described as a complex long-term hormonal or endocrine disorder, but leading medical experts say the name reduces it to a misunderstanding about cysts and a focus on ovaries. They say it should be called polyendocrine metabolic ovarian syndrome, or PMOS, due to the condition's effect on hormones.
4: Names are not neutral. They have real meaning, and they open doors and they change conversations, and they allow you to, for example, tick other boxes for funding. So we're expecting a lot of change to come from this really big change.
3: That's Rachel Moorman for PCOS charity Verity. She says the change will shift conversations to recognise the metabolic dimension of the condition, affecting weight, skin, mental health and the reproductive system.
4: We hope that awareness of this condition grows. It affects 1 in 8. That's over like 3 million women and girls in the country, and it's not acceptable that we've had to live with the wrong name for so long.
3: Experts say the change is the next step towards recognition of the condition's long-term impacts.
4: I think that women and girls that have the condition will feel really validated that it's no longer a focus on their ovaries, but actually on their whole body and all of the ways that the condition affects them.
3: An NHS England spokesperson says they'll carefully consider the recommendations and continue their work to improve women's healthcare.
2: Still to come, how a dairy brand is changing their ways to make way for the future of snacking. And we'll have all the latest sports news.
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2: 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You're listening to the Lunchtime News programme from Radio News Hub. Next today, Kerry Dairy Ireland, the £1.4 billion business behind household dairy brands including Cheestrings, Attacker Snack and Smug, has unveiled a major new rebrand as it begins a new chapter under increased farmer cooperative ownership. Alongside this, the business has announced a €300 million investment programme focused on innovation, sustainability and expanding its dairy snacking portfolio, with many jobs to be created across the UK and Ireland in the coming years. Our reporter James Dickman spoke to Chris Roberts, Managing Director of Consumer Foods at Kinila.
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10: In the golf, Aaron Rice clinched his first major title at the US PGA Championship. He's become the first Englishman to do so in over a century.
11: To win this event and then to be a person that's the first one to have won it in such a long time from England is an amazing thing.
10: Elsewhere, Bruno Fernandes says he's proud to have equaled the all-time Premier League assist record in Manchester United's 3-2 win over Nottingham Forest. He joins Thierry Henry and Kevin De Bruyne. Hearts boss Derek McInnes says his side can go on to great things next season. It's after a heartbreaking loss to Celtic on the final day of the season, leaving the Scottish Premiership title in the green and white side of Glasgow. And in the rugby, England have sealed the Women's Six Nations Grand Slam with a 43-28 win over France. A record crowd of more than 35,000 in France watched the final.
2: Now let's take a look at the weather before we go. Sunshine and showers for most of us, with thickening cloud and outbreaks of rain arriving in the west later on. Some showers heavy and thundery with a high of 16 degrees Celsius. Now that's all from me today. I'm Frankie Hairsine and you've been listening to the Lunchtime News programme from Radio News Hub. Have a great afternoon.
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3: Josh Simons has officially resigned as the MP for Makerfield. He announced last week he was standing down, paving the way for Andy Burnham's attempt to return to Westminster. Sir Keir Starmer says he will support Labour's candidates in the Makerfield by-election 100%. Meanwhile, the Prime Minister will fight on without setting a timetable for his departure. Sir Keir Starmer's deputy, David Lammy, has warned Labour's heading for election defeat. That's if it carries on with the infighting of the last 10 days. And a number of figures are now positioning themselves as Sir Keir's replacement, but Conservative Matt Vickers says none of the contenders have the answers.
4: Prime Minister worried about how he keeps the keys to number 10. We've got the rest of the cabinet worrying how they are going to get the keys. They're not worried about the issues that are affecting real people out there. Their priorities are keeping hold of power, not worrying about the cost of living, not worrying about the crime and antisocial behaviour that's going on our streets. They're not worried about those energy prices that are through the roof.
3: Next, two people have been charged after 43 arrests were made during protests in central London at the weekend. One man was charged with a racially aggravated public order offence for allegedly shouting racially abusive remarks at a police officer. The second person charged was at the pro-Palestine Nakba Day demonstration, which was also in central London but kept separate by police from Tommy Robinson's rally. A week of action to highlight the impact of knife crime on communities and families has kicked off across the country. Chief Inspector Jim Loader is Sussex Police's lead on serious violence and knife crime.
5: Part of us understanding the knife crime picture is understanding why people carry knives, particularly children. And we know and we're told that some children feel like they've got to carry knives in order to keep themselves safe. But the vast majority of children do not carry knives. It is not commonplace and you don't need to carry to make yourself feel safe.
3: And tributes are being paid to former England cricket captain Mike Smith, who's died at the age of 92. He also played rugby union for his country, winning one cap in 1956. That's the latest from Radio News Hub. I'm Tanita Sims.
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11: Boom, boom, boom, now let me say well. I say boom, boom, boom, now we're about to say well.

0: Which sound do you prefer? This one or this one? More and more children are getting measles. It's highly infectious and can be very serious. But the safest way to guard against it is with two doses of the MMR vaccine. It's never too late to protect your child. So for more details about how the MMR vaccine can stop this becoming this, contact your GP or visit nhs.uk/MMR.
1: Oh. Animals can't speak to drivers. But if they could, they would be asking us, telling us by the sounds of it, to put our litter and fruit waste in the bin. Because roadside litter kills an estimated 3 million animals every year. No wonder they sound miffed. So let's lend them a paw. Let's take our rubbish with us and bin it properly. National Highways. And what's that? They said thanks very much.
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3: Andy Burnham says the Makerfield contest will be no ordinary by-election.
4: In my view, the time has come for a much bigger debate about how politics needs to change if it is to work properly for the north of England, because it doesn't.
3: In a speech at an investment summit in Leeds, the Greater Manchester Mayor says people are losing faith in politics and big changes are needed to change the way the country is being run. It comes as Josh Simons has officially resigned as the MP for Makerfield, paving the way for Andy Burnham's attempt to return to Westminster. Sir Keir Starmer says he will support Labour's candidate in the Makerfield by-election 100%. Next, the cruise ship hit by a deadly hantavirus outbreak has docked at the Dutch port of Rotterdam for disinfection. It was carrying 25 crew members and two medical personnel after all passengers disembarked elsewhere. Meanwhile, a medic who developed hantavirus symptoms on a remote British overseas territory is being cared for in a London hospital. One in seven train services will be axed on Avanti West Coast's busiest routes. It's following a government request to reduce spending. About 38 daily weekday services will be removed from timetables for 6 weeks from July 20th. A week of activity to highlight the devastating impact of knife crime on families and the community starts today. Police forces across the country are carrying out targeted patrols and test purchases as part of Operation Scepter. Chief Inspector Jim Loader is Sussex Police lead on serious violence and knife crime.
5: In order to make change happen, we realise that through education, through speaking to children, through speaking to our communities and getting the message out there about knife crime, how we're changing to adapt to it, how we're trying to prevent knife crime and what we're doing when we see knife crime within our communities in order to robustly tackle it to prosecute offenders.
3: And stars have been showing off the gnomes they've decorated for charity. It comes as celebrities and royals get a sneak preview of this year's Chelsea Flower Show. That's the latest from Radio News Hub. I'm Tanita Sims.
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3: Andy Burnham says Labour has not been good enough. The Mayor of Manchester has been speaking for the first time since announcing he intends to run in the upcoming Makerfield by-election. Mr Burnham, a potential leadership challenger to the Prime Minister Sir Keir Starmer, insists things need to change.
4: I know what my party has offered in the past has simply not been good enough. The loss of faith of voters across the North, so many of whom once saw us as their natural party, is our fault. And nobody else's. I want to help fix that, and I hope people will give me the chance to make that case.
3: The International Monetary Fund has upgraded its forecast for the UK's growth this year. It's gone up from 0.8.

0: 8% to 1%. But the influential body has warned the Iran war and domestic uncertainty could hit the economy. An Ebola outbreak in the Democratic Republic of Congo and neighbouring Uganda has been branded a public health emergency of international concern. The World Health Organization says there are more than 300 suspected cases and 88 deaths, but they insist the outbreak does not meet the criteria of a pandemic such as COVID-19. Parents could face bigger fines if their children commit crimes. A shake-up of the youth justice system could see an increase beyond the current maximum of £1,000 and new powers to jail parents in the most extreme cases. There are calls for the criminalising of pitch invasions at football games. It comes as fans stormed the pitch after Celtic's win over Hearts at the weekend, and there were clashes between supporters and police in which two officers were seriously injured. Scotland's First Minister John Swinney says the events were appalling.
1: Any violence in our society is unacceptable, and the violence that we saw at the weekend, which involved serious injury to police officers who were attending to a medical emergency involving a member of the public, is completely and utterly unacceptable.
0: And the iconic Fiesta could be making a comeback as an electric model. That's the latest from Radio News Hub. I'm David Hall.
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I wonder if you're lonesome tonight. You know, someone said the world's a stage and each must play a part. Fate had me playing in love with you as my sweetheart. Act one was where we met. I loved you at first glance. You read your lines so cleverly and never missed a cue. 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

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And if you won't come back to me, then they can bring the curtain down.

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This is Tea Time Tracks on Radio Grapevine. And if you would like a request played for you, you need to look out for our request collectors. 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

West Lothian 50 Plus Network is a registered charity open to all West Lothian residents aged over 50. The network has been running for nearly 30 years and has close to 700 members. In addition to their extensive list of weekly activities, the network offers organised coach trips and holidays several times throughout the year. They also hold a number of regular competitively priced social events. For further details, go to www.westlothian50plusnetwork, all one word, .co.uk or give them a call on 01506 635 510. West Lothian 50 Plus Network. Make the rest of your life the best of your life.

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2: Andy Burnham has set out why he wants to return to Westminster. The Manchester mayor says Labour hasn't been good enough and people need to have their faith restored in politics. He's given his first speech since announcing his intention to stand in the Makerfield by-election.
3: People are losing faith in politics. More than anything, that's what people's votes were saying on Thursday, the 7th of May. They deserve a bigger response than politicians have given them before.
2: He also says rerunning Brexit arguments would leave the country in a permanent rut. It comes after another leadership hopeful, Wes Streeting, said Britain's future lies in the EU. Meanwhile, the Prime Minister says talk of his premiership being over is premature.
4: I've said, I don't know how many times, that I'm not going to walk away. I feel very strongly that I must serve the people who voted me into office.
2: Growth in the UK economy will be stronger this year than previously thought. The International Monetary Fund has updated its growth projections a month after warning of a sharp slowdown caused by the global energy shock. The Ebola outbreak in the Democratic Republic of Congo and Uganda has been declared a public health emergency of international concern. Health chiefs say the strain of the virus has no approved drugs or vaccines. At least 100 people have died and there are more than 300 cases. Meanwhile, the cruise ship hit by a deadly hantavirus outbreak has docked at the Dutch port of Rotterdam. 25 crew members and two medical personnel were the last people on board. The new BBC boss is coming to the end of his first day in charge. Ex-Google chief Matt Britton says it's essential the future of the corporation is secured.
5: When I look at the 100-year history of the BBC, how it serves its audiences, how it's adapted at pace and it's risen in times of crisis, the world needs the BBC more than ever.
2: And Shakira has won a £50 million tax refund from the Spanish government. She's also been acquitted of tax fraud. That's the latest from Radio News Hub. I'm David Hall.
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0: again?
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3: Sir Keir Starmer insists he will not walk away from the job of Prime Minister. Following more than a week of turbulence, which saw five of his ministers resign, the PM says he's getting on with the job.
4: The last 10 days, there's been a lot of activity which hasn't been as focused, in my view, as it should have been. And I remind myself every day that I was elected into office to serve the people, to serve the country. That's what I believe in, and that's what I'll be getting on with.
3: Sir Keir's leadership's likely to be challenged by Greater Manchester Mayor Andy Burnham if he is successful in his bid to become Labour MP for Makerfield. Setting out his pitch, Burnham told an investment summit in Leeds that a vote for him was a vote to change Labour.
5: I know what my party has offered in the past has simply not been good enough. The loss of faith of voters across the north, so many of whom once saw us as their natural party, is our fault and nobody else's. I want to help fix that, and I hope people will give me the chance to make that case.
3: The International Monetary Fund has upgraded its forecast for the UK's growth this year. It's up from 0.8% to 1%. The Ebola outbreak has been declared a public health emergency of international concern. At least 100 people have died in the Democratic Republic of Congo and Uganda. Parents could face bigger fines if their children commit crimes. A shake-up of the youth justice system could also see parents jailed in the most extreme cases. Teachers have spoken of their pride in former pupil Aaron Rye. The 31-year-old golfer's become the first Englishman to win the USPGA Championship. Nick Anderson is head of Wolverhampton Grammar School.
6: He played golf all the time. It was the one thing he did. His dad was very much his first and only supporter in the early days. But I'd hope as a school we were very supportive at the time for him to achieve what he's achieved today.
3: And the iconic Fiesta could be making a comeback as an electric model. That's the latest from Radio News Hub. I'm David Hall.
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That's one of those songs that just takes me right back to when I heard it first, which is a long time ago, and it's the sort of thing that if I mention to anyone, they look at me up and down and say, "How old are you exactly?"

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5: I tell myself, what's done is done. I tell myself, don't be a fool. Play the field. 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

I myself again. I pick the pieces off the floor, put my heart on the shelf again. He'll never hurt me.

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0: You probably think you're pretty good at multitasking behind the wheel. I mean, you have to multitask to drive. So what's wrong with checking your phone? 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If you use a mobile phone while driving, you're 4 times more likely to crash. 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

Early Evening Escape Show on Radio Grapevine with me, Dave B. If you would like us to play a request, look out for our request collectors. They're out and about most evenings before visiting time. They've got Grapevine tops on. They cannot easily be missed. And they will take your details and make sure you play requests. Trust me, it makes their day. Because otherwise, all they do is they go out, they don't speak to anyone, they come back and they just mope about. So it gives them something to do.

It's a lie, a fantasy we create about people and places as we'd like them to be. But you know what truth is? It's that little baby you're holding, and it's that man you fought with this morning, the same one you're going to make love with tonight.

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3: Andy Burnham has set out why he wants to return to Westminster. The Manchester mayor says Labour hasn't been good enough and people need to have their faith restored in politics. He's given his first speech since announcing his intention to stand in the Makerfield by-election.
4: People are losing faith in politics. More than anything, that's what people's votes were saying on Thursday, the 7th of May. They deserve a bigger response than politicians have given them before.
3: He also says rerunning Brexit arguments would leave the UK in a permanent rut. It comes after another leadership hopeful, Wes Streeting, said Britain's future lies in the European Union. Meanwhile, the Prime Minister says talk of his premiership being over is premature.
5: I've said, I don't know how many times, that I'm not going to walk away. I feel very strongly that I must serve the people who voted me into office. Do I recognise that we've got to turn things around after those election results? Yes, of course I do.
3: Growth in the UK economy will be stronger this year than previously thought. The International Monetary Fund has backtracked on a previous decision and updated its growth projections. The Ebola outbreak in the Democratic Republic of Congo and Uganda has been declared a public health emergency of international concern. At least 100 people have died and there are more than 300 cases. Calls to criminalise pitch invasions at football games are intensifying. It comes after violent clashes when fans stormed the pitch following Celtic's win over Hearts at the weekend. Two police officers were injured. Scotland's First Minister John Swinney says the events were appalling.
6: Any violence in our society is unacceptable, and the violence that we saw at the weekend, which involved serious injury to police officers who were attending to a medical emergency involving a member of the public, is completely and utterly unacceptable.
3: And Channel 4 has removed all previous seasons of Married at First Sight UK from its streaming platforms due to very serious allegations of wrongdoing. That's the latest from Radio News Hub. I'm David Hall.
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Now, our little boy came up to his mama in the kitchen this evening while she was fixing supper. And he handed her a piece of paper he'd been writing on. 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For mowing the lawn, $5. 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Well, as Mum looked at him standing there expectantly, and I could see the memories flashing through her mind. And so she picked up the pen and turning the paper over. This is what she wrote. For the 9 months I carried you, growing inside me, no charge. For the nights I've sat up with you, doctored you, and prayed for you, no charge. For the time and the tears that you caused through the years, there's no charge. And when you add it all up, the full cost of my love.

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Well, when he finished reading, he had great big old tears in his eyes. 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And Lord knows when you add it all up, the cost of real love is no charge.

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0: I was a part of the task force when we went to liberate the Falkland Islands. We lost 48 men. I was the closest to the bomb to survive.
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1: Arsenal can take a major step towards their first Premier League title since 2004 tonight if they beat already relegated Burnley at home. Victory for the Gunners and Manchester City failing to win at Bournemouth on Tuesday would see Arsenal crown champions. West Ham manager Nuno Espirito Santo says the fans were right to turn on their own players and chant "you're not fit to wear the shirt" following the 3-1 defeat at Newcastle. If Tottenham win at Chelsea on Tuesday, the Hammers will be relegated to the Championship. In golf, Aaron Rye has been reflecting on his victory at the US PGA Championship. He's become the first Englishman to win the major tournament since 1919.
2: To win this event and to be a person that's the first one to have won it in such a long time from England is an amazing thing and something to be extremely proud of.
1: And tributes are being paid to former England cricket captain Mike Smith, who's died at the age of 92. He also played rugby union for his country, winning one cap in 1956.
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1: Though I say so myself, the music's been pretty good tonight. Remember, you can request, I've told you already, but through the website, through the app, or through the guys that go through the wards, stop them and buy one. Except it doesn't cost you anything. Anyway, we've only got a few minutes left. However, after us on a Monday evening, it's the Monday Music Medley evening with Mark Bonello. There's a wee tongue twister for you. That takes you through to 10 with the Vintage Years with our very own Jim Black. Then 11 o'clock is the Relaxation Hour. Helps you to unwind and just forget about all the stresses of the day. Takes you through to midnight with the Midnight Love Affair. 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Anyway, I will be with you tomorrow, Tuesday, for Early Evening Escapes on Radio Grapevine. 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
3: Sir Keir Starmer insists he will not walk away from the job of Prime Minister. Following more than a week of turbulence, which saw five of his ministers resign, the PM says he's getting on with the job.
4: The last 10 days, there's been a lot of activity which hasn't been as focused, in my view, as it should have been. And I remind myself every day that I was elected into office to serve the people, to serve the country. That's what I believe in, and that's what I'll be getting on with.
3: Sir Keir's leadership is likely to be challenged by Greater Manchester Mayor Andy Burnham if he is successful in his bid to become Labour MP for Makerfield. Setting out his pitch, Burnham told an investment summit in Leeds that a vote for him was a vote to change Labour.
5: I know what my party has offered in the past has simply not been good enough. The loss of faith of voters across the north, so many of whom once saw us as their natural party, is our fault and nobody else's. I want to help fix that, and I hope people will give me the chance to make that case.
3: The International Monetary Fund has upgraded its forecast for the UK's growth this year. It's up from 0.8% to 1%. The Ebola outbreak has been declared a public health emergency of international concern. At least 100 people have died in the Democratic Republic of Congo and Uganda. Parents could face bigger fines if their children commit crimes. A shake-up of the youth justice system could also see parents jailed in the most extreme cases. Teachers have spoken of their pride in former pupil Aaron Rye. The 31-year-old golfer has become the first Englishman to win the US PGA Championship. Nick Anderson is head of Wolverhampton Grammar School.
6: He played golf all the time. It was the one thing he did. His dad was very much his first and only supporter in the early days. But I'd hope as a school we were very supportive at the time for him to achieve what he's achieved today.
3: And the iconic Fiesta could be making a comeback, this time as an electric model. That's the latest from Radio News Hub. I'm David Hall.
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3: Andy Burnham says he's not proposing the UK considers rejoining the European Union. The Greater Manchester Mayor, who's expected to challenge Sir Keir Starmer for the Labour leadership if he wins the Makerfield by-election, says Brexit has been damaging and he's promised not to rerun the Brexit arguments. It comes after another leadership hopeful, Wes Streeting, said the UK should one day rejoin the EU. But Mr Burnham says it's not on his agenda.
4: I'm not proposing that the UK considers rejoining the EU. I respect the decision that was made at the referendum, and it's going to undermine everything I've said about strengthening democracy if we don't respect that vote.
3: Meanwhile, the PM has insisted he will not set out a timetable to stand down if Mr Burnham returns to Westminster. Growth in the UK economy will be stronger this year than previously thought. The International Monetary Fund has backtracked on a previous decision and updated its growth projections. At least 100 deaths have now been reported in the Ebola outbreak in the Democratic Republic of Congo and Uganda. 390 cases are suspected, including six Americans. UN spokesman Farhan Haq says it's a worrying time.
5: This is a specific strain called the Bundibugyo strain of the virus, and there are no licensed vaccines or specific therapeutics for this strain. So that creates a huge problem, and we hope the research into this strain can allow for vaccines to be developed as soon as possible.
3: The Duchy of Cornwall, which provides a private income of more than £20 million per year to the Prince of Wales, is to sell off 20% of its property. The £500 million raised over the next 10 years will be invested in local communities. And Channel 4 has removed all previous seasons of Married at First Sight UK from its streaming platforms. It follows very serious allegations of wrongdoing made against a small number of past contributors. That's the latest from Radio News Hub. I'm David Hall.
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0: Sometimes, being a parent is wonderful. Other times, it's supermarket meltdowns, spaghetti up the walls, and refusing to wear trousers today for absolutely no reason. Parenting's hard. There's so much to think about all the time. But if your child's had their vaccines, not only are you helping protect their future, it means one less thing to worry about. Look out for their vaccination letters in the post or find out more at nhsinform.scot/one less thing.
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0: at Airways 3712. This is Captain Tobias Wilcock holding on runway 29. Request ATC clearance. Over.
1: Yes, Coconut Airways 372, clear for takeoff. Climb to 10,000 feet and contact air traffic control on 136.7.
0: Coconut Airways 3712, air traffic control 136.7, received. Good day.
2: Ladies and gentlemen, this is Captain Tobias Wilcock welcoming you aboard Coconut Airways Flight 3712 to Bridgetown, Barbados. We will be flying at an height of 32,000 feet and at an airspeed of approximately 600 miles per hour. Refreshments will be served after takeoff. 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
3: Sir Keir Starmer insists he will not walk away from the job of Prime Minister following more than a week of turbulence which saw five of his ministers resign. The PM says he's getting on with the job.
4: The last 10 days there's been a lot of activity which hasn't been as focused in my view as it should have been, and I remind myself every day that I was elected into office to serve the people, to serve the country. That's what I believe in and that's what I'll be getting on with.
3: Sir Keir's leadership is likely to be challenged by Manchester Mayor Andy Burnham if he is successful in his bid to become Labour MP for Makerfield. Setting out his pitch, Burnham told an investment summit in Leeds that a vote for him was a vote to change Labour.
5: I know what my party has offered in the past has simply not been good enough. The loss of faith of voters across the north, so many of whom once saw us as their natural party, is our fault and nobody else's. I want to help fix that, and I hope people will give me the chance to make that case.
3: President Trump says he's holding off on a military attack on Iran due to a request by the leaders of Qatar, Saudi Arabia and the United Arab Emirates. On his Truth Social platform, he says he's been informed that a deal would be made that is very acceptable to the US. Iran has not publicly commented on Trump's latest statement. The Ebola outbreak has been declared a public health emergency of international concern. At least 100 people have died in the Democratic Republic of Congo and Uganda. A man's been arrested after reports two teenage girls were raped on a beach in Great Yarmouth. Police say they're hunting another suspect after the incident in the early hours on Saturday. A man in his 30s has been arrested in Northamptonshire on suspicion of rape. And the King was all smiles as he met Sir David Beckham and Alan Titchmarsh at the Chelsea Flower Show. For only the second time, a ban on garden gnomes has been lifted. That's the latest from Radio News Hub. I'm David Hall.
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10: Welcome to the Vintage Years with yours truly, Jim Simpson. Good music is like a fine wine. It matures and develops with age. And throughout the Vintage Years, I'll be looking back at the 1920s, 30s, 40s and 50s with an occasional look at the 1960s. Or to put it another way, music from the Roaring 20s through to the Swinging 60s.

Chattanooga. The Glenn Miller Orchestra with the Chattanooga Choo Choo, starting off this edition of the Vintage Years. 60 minutes of fantastic music, starting with the Platters and Smoke Gets in Your Eyes from 1959.

The Platters with a really big hit from 1959. It was, if my memory serves me right, their only number one in the UK charts. Coming up next here on The Vintage Years, we have Billie Holiday. Still to come, Billie Haley and his Comets, Michael Holiday, Al Jolson, Flanagan and Allen, Buddy Holly, Perry Como, Max Bygraves, to mention but a few. But as I said, we have Billie Holiday next with A Fine Romance. Now, although artists like, I suppose Ella Fitzgerald, Sarah Vaughan and Lena Horne are often compared to Billie Holiday, and all, let's face it, were outstandingly gifted singers, none can truly equal Lady Day for the adventurous individuality she brought to the art of jazz singing. A sound on this particular track reveals her characteristically personal involvement in the song, and here she is, A Fine Romance.

Billie Holiday and A Fine Romance. Beautiful song with a fantastic singer. Coming up next, here on The Vintage Years, we've got Tennessee Ernie Ford. I give you my word on that. Well, he's going to give me your word. It's a number one from January 1955.

0: A big number one from Tennessee, Ernie Ford. That was in January 1955. A year later, he had another number one. Yeah, just exactly a year later, in January 1956. 16 Tons was the title of that one. And a week after that, still in January 56, just a week later, a song called The Ballad of Davy Crockett reached number three in the UK charts. And that was all that Tennessee Ernie Ford had in the UK charts, 1955 and 1956. Having said that, he was one of those magnificent power ballad singers of the 1950s. Tennessee Ernie Ford.
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2: 1, 2, 3 o'clock, 4 o'clock.

Yeah, 1955, Rock and Roll. In fact, it was his only number one. And believe it or not, Rock Around the Clock came back in the charts in 1968 and 1974. From 1955, and Bill Haley, to 1958, January 1958, and Michael Holliday. And here he is with the story of his life.

Michael Holliday with a number one from January 1958, The Story of My Life. Yeah, now, the story of our next artist's life would be quite interesting because he was justly known as the world's greatest entertainer, a reputation which was earned in the course of a career which spanned nearly 50 years. He was born in Russia in the 1880s. Asa Yolson, Al Jolson we're talking about, and he was brought to the New World as a young boy when his father became a cantor in a Washington synagogue. He soon became Americanized, and rather than following his father's footsteps, he teamed up with his brother and with the comedian Joe Palmer to tour the vaudeville shows. Before long, he had developed a style of singing which, coupled with that famous black face, which, let's face it, he just wouldn't get away with today, it brought him great popularity and a solo spot with Lou Dockstader's minstrel show. The rich tenor voice, which you're about to hear, I guess we could say soon set him off on a Broadway career of unparalleled success, during which Al, whose recordings were selling in huge numbers, became famous for such evergreens as Swanee, California, Here I Come, You Made Me Love You, and, of course, the song we're about to play here.

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I'm your little baby.

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According to my information, that dates back to 1927, and a film, the first talkie, in fact, The Jazz Singer. Our next song, well, that dates back until somewhere in the 1940s. It's Flanagan and Allen. You'll love this title. If a grey-haired lady says, "How's your father?"

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0: 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A job that must be done.
1: Yes, Dad.
0: If you should meet a lady there that I knew years ago.
1: Yes?
0: Just give her my kind regards.
1: How?

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0: Judy Garland and the screen debut of Gene Kelly. It's from the 1942 American musical called For Me and My Gal, When You Wore a Tulip. That's the song. What a beautiful song it is too. Our next song, well, it's one of my favourites, and it sort of hits my age group, as it were. And you'll probably understand when I explain. It's Buddy Holly. And it's a look into the 1960s, but only just. True Love Ways. And I defy you not to join in with the lyrics of this one, because if you were around in the 1950s and 60s, you'll definitely know the words to this.
1: Just

Well, I've probably annoyed them through in the office. I was singing away to that at the top of my voice. Well, sort of at the top of my voice. I enjoyed it. Mind you, the microphone fader was down, so you couldn't hear me just as well. Otherwise, you'd have switched off by now. Right, 1960, that went to number 25 in the UK charts. Our next song, that's Perry Como from February 1958. And Magic Moments, that was it, number one in February 1958. His second and last number one. The first was Don't Let the Stars Get in Your Eyes, which was recorded with the Ramblers and went to number one in the UK and the US in January 1953. But this one, well, you still hear this today. One of his best, I might say. I'm a poet, and I didn't even know it. I think we'll just carry on with the music, Jim. Thank you.

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1: Good morning, kidlets. I'm going to tell you a story in song about what happened in Gilly Gilly, Awesome Pepper, Captain Ellen Bogan by the sea. There's a tiny house.
2: There's a tiny house.
1: By a tiny

0: Gilly, gilly, awesome and pair for cats and Ellen Burger Man see.
1: In gilly,
2: the late Max Bygraves with a throwback to our childhood days, I could say. Yes, that's the sort of song that used to be on Children's Choice, was it? Way back in the 50s and 60s? Perhaps I'm just slightly out with that one. I don't think I'm that far out with it, though, at all. It went to number 7 in the charts in September 1954. And I'm going to take a deep breath and now say the title. Gilly Gilly Awesome Pfeffer Cats and Ellen Bogram by the Sea. Yes, I can still say that after all these years. The late Max Bygraves. Next on our agenda, Ella Fitzgerald. I'm not going to say very much about this, except it was recorded back in 1931. I'll say a bit more after it, mind you.
3: What?

0: Love is Sweeping the Country, written by George and Ira Gershwin, performed for us by Ella Fitzgerald, the orchestra conducted by Nelson Riddle, and the music arranged by him as well. I think, now this is only me thinking, I believe it's from some sort of musical composition that George and Ira Gershwin actually did back in 1931, the title of which was Of Thee I Sing. Now, I have no idea whatsoever if that's right or wrong. And of course, I could have gone on the internet to check it, but I didn't. Typical, isn't it? Absolutely typical. Right, what's next? Louis Armstrong. Ah, it is so good. C'est Simon from 1950.
1: C'est si bon. Lovers say that in France, when they thrill to romance, it means that it's so good. Oh, c'est si bon. So I say it to you, like the French people do, because

start, and it's this. It's so good, nothing else can replace just your slightest embrace. And if you own

Oh, Satchmo himself. Yeah, Louis Armstrong with C'est Si Bon from 1950. Our next offering, well, it's the Weavers. Now, they were an influential American folk music quartet based in the Greenwich Village area of New York. They sang traditional folk songs from around the world, as well as blues, gospel music, children's songs, labour songs, and American ballads, selling millions of records at the height of their popularity. They inspired the commercial folk boom that followed them in the 1950s and 60s, including such acts as the Kingston Trio and Peter, Paul and Mary. The group had a big hit in 1949 with Leadbelly's Goodnight Irene, which we're about to play, backed with the 1941 Israeli folk song Zaina, Zaina, Zaina. In keeping with the commercial taste of the time, these and other early Weavers releases had violins and orchestration added behind the group's own guitars and folk instruments.

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1: Our final offering on this edition of the Vintage Years dates back to 1947. The title, Hear My Song. The singer, Joseph Locke. Now, he was a real character. Immensely popular in the 50s. His, I suppose we could say, plangent Irish tenor was complemented by flashy showmanship, rakish good looks, and the sort of larger-than-life personality which ensured he was rarely out of the tabloid newspapers. He thoroughly enjoyed life and all the trappings of stardom which were all too briefly his. Wearing the very best clothes, he was frequently to be seen driving around in the fastest of sports cars. White Cadillacs, apparently, were a favourite of his. He was always, of course, accompanied by a glamorous woman. Unfortunately, the taxman began to take a more than passing interest in his affairs, and that's when he fled back to Ireland. But we definitely have some great music from him, and there's more to his life than that, but I don't really have time on this edition of the Vintage Years to say much more than enjoy Hear My Song.

You've been listening to The Vintage Years with yours truly, Jim Simpson. Music from and a look back at that golden age of radio from the roaring 20s through to the swinging 60s.

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0: 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This is Radio Grapevine.
2: Andy Burnham says he's not proposing the UK considers rejoining the European Union. The Greater Manchester Mayor, who's hoping to stand in the Makerfield by-election, says Brexit has been damaging. It comes after Wes Streeting said the UK should one day rejoin the EU. But Mr Burnham says it's not on his agenda.
3: I am not proposing that the UK considers rejoining the EU. I respect the decision that was made at the referendum, and it's going to undermine everything I've said about strengthening democracy if we don't respect that vote.
2: Meanwhile, the PM's insisted he will not set out a timetable to stand down if Mr Burnham returns to Westminster. Police in the United States say two suspects are dead after a shooting at a mosque in San Diego. The incident took place at the Islamic Centre of San Diego in the city's Claremont district. Witnesses say they heard up to 30 shots being fired, and hospital officials in the city claim multiple people have been injured. At least 100 deaths have now been reported in the Ebola outbreak in the Democratic Republic of Congo and Uganda. 390 cases are suspected, including six Americans. UN spokesman Farhan Haq says it's a worrying time.
4: This is a specific strain called the Bundibugyo strain of the virus, and there are no licensed vaccines or specific therapeutics for this strain. So that creates a huge problem, and we hope the research into this strain can allow for vaccines to be developed as soon as possible.
2: Nigel Farage is facing more questions about his finances. It's over a claim he used a fee from appearing on a TV show to buy a £1.4 million home, but his company accounts suggest he received the money after the house purchase. And Channel 4 has removed all previous seasons of Married at First Sight UK from its streaming platforms. It follows very serious allegations of wrongdoing made against a small number of past contributors. The broadcaster previously announced a review into contributor welfare on the programme. That's the latest from Radio News Hub. I'm David Hall.
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Animals can't speak to drivers. But if they could, they would be asking us, telling us by the sounds of it, to put our litter and fruit waste in the bin. Because roadside litter kills an estimated 3 million animals every year. No wonder they sound miffed. So let's lend them a paw. Let's take our rubbish with us and bin it properly. National Highways. And what's that? They said thanks very much.

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2: Sir Keir Starmer insists he will not walk away from the job of Prime Minister following more than a week of turbulence which saw five of his ministers resign. The PM says he's getting on with the job.
3: The last 10 days there's been a lot of activity which hasn't been as focused in my view as it should have been, and I remind myself every day that I was elected into office to serve the people, to serve the country. That's what I believe in and that's what I'll be getting on with.
2: Sir Keir's leadership is likely to be challenged by Manchester Mayor Andy Burnham if he is successful in his bid to become Labour MP for Makerfield. Setting out his pitch, Burnham told an investment summit in Leeds that a vote for him was a vote to change Labour.
4: I know what my party has offered in the past has simply not been good enough. The loss of faith of voters across the North, so many of whom once saw us as their natural party, is our fault and nobody else's. I want to help fix that, and I hope people will give me the chance to make that case.
2: President Trump says he's holding off on a military attack on Iran due to a request by the leaders of Qatar, Saudi Arabia and the United Arab Emirates. On his Truth Social platform, he says he's been informed that a deal would be made that is very acceptable to the US. Iran has not publicly commented on Trump's latest statement. The Ebola outbreak has been declared a public health emergency of international concern. At least 100 people have died in the Democratic Republic of Congo and Uganda. A man's been arrested after reports two teenage girls were raped on a beach in Great Yarmouth. Police say they're hunting another suspect after the incident in the early hours on Saturday. A man in his 30s has been arrested in Northamptonshire on suspicion of rape. And the King was all smiles as he met Sir David Beckham and Alan Titchmarsh at the Chelsea Flower Show. For only the second time, a ban on garden gnomes has been lifted. That's the latest from Radio News Hub. I'm David Hall.
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0: things a mother can pass on to her baby. Her smile, her eye colour, and her immunity to whooping cough. A simple vaccination during your pregnancy can help to protect your baby in their first weeks. 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
2: Andy Burnham says he's not proposing the UK considers rejoining the European Union. The Greater Manchester Mayor, who's hoping to stand in the Makerfield by-election, says Brexit has been damaging. It comes after Wes Streeting said the UK should one day rejoin the EU. But Mr Burnham says it's not on his agenda.
3: I'm not proposing that the UK considers rejoining the EU. I respect the decision that was made at the referendum, and it's going to undermine everything I've said about strengthening democracy if we don't respect that vote.
2: Meanwhile, the PM's insisted he will not set out a timetable to stand down if Mr Burnham returns to Westminster. Police in the United States say two suspects are dead after a shooting at a mosque in San Diego. The incident took place at the Islamic Center of San Diego in the city's Claremont district. Witnesses say they heard up to 30 shots being fired, and hospital officials in the city claim multiple people have been injured. At least 100 deaths have now been reported in the Ebola outbreak in the Democratic Republic of Congo and Uganda. 390 cases are suspected, including six Americans. UN spokesman Farhan Haq says it's a worrying time.
4: This is a specific strain called the Bundibugyo strain of the virus, and there are no licensed vaccines or specific therapeutics for this strain. So that creates a huge problem, and we hope the research into this strain can allow for vaccines to be developed as soon as possible.
2: Nigel Farage is facing more questions about his finances. It's over a claim he used a fee from appearing on a TV show to buy a £1.4 million home, but his company accounts suggest he received the money after the house purchase. And Channel 4 has removed all previous seasons of Married at First Sight UK from its streaming platforms. It follows very serious allegations of wrongdoing made against a small number of past contributors. The broadcaster previously announced a review into contributor welfare on the programme. That's the latest from Radio News Hub. I'm David Hall.
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